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Whether you're broke or evergreen, your black, white, beige, Chola descent, your Lebanese, your Orient. Whether life's disabilities left you outcast, believed or teased, rejoice and love yourself today, 'cause baby, you were born this way.

Now give it to me, I'ma give it to you, Now give it to me, get funky, now stop.

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0: know if this makes sense, but you're my hallelujah. Give me a time and place, I rendezvous it, I fly to it, I beat you there. 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
1: oh God.
0: Cameras point and shoot, ask me what's my best side. I stand back and point at you, you, you. The one that I argue with, feel like I need a new girl to be bothered with. But the grass ain't always greener on the other side.

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3: 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If you had one shot, one opportunity.